Hey, pardon me. 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I gotta make a phone call right quick before I get in the bus. 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Call my lady, see if she needs anything from the store before I go.

my Freddy told me everybody slide. 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Flash is fast, flash is cool. 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Bye, bye, Freddy told me everybody slide. DJ is spinning, I said, my, my. Flash is fast, flash is cool. 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